0: El gran mandamiento, nos dijo Camuflaj.
1: Es la hora 2:08.
2: 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Then, as it becomes easier for you, play the record once a day or as needed.

0: sus estudios ubicados en Tomás de Arcondo 3153, Barrio Jofre Norte, Córdoba, República Argentina. 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
1: In 1965, Vietnam seemed like just another foreign war, but it wasn't. It was different in many ways, and so were those who did the fighting. In World War II, the average

0: expansiva. Estás compartiendo Onda Expansiva.
1: These horrible space things with mercenaries coming to eat us and break the earth. Don't be afraid, don't be afraid. Television saying don't look at it. Don't mention it, the world is strange. Somebody's coming from the screen driver. Deep voice coming from the earth. Strong voice coming from the space.